0: I was 24 when I had a stroke.
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2: I was 46.
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0: It's a fact. Cardiovascular disease is the leading cause of death in women.
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5: Todos los días en Estrella TV, las opiniones chocan, las verdades incomodan y nadie se queda callado. 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